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0: It's a lovely one indeed, in Laguna 98.4 FM. Today is the best of radio. The morning shake up in the morning. And how's everybody doing? You guys are doing great. I just hope you guys are doing as much as I am right here in this. And I know you were not waiting, or rather expecting to hear me. However, I am here. It's me. It's Thulani. And then it is a... is it a Saturday today? Pro.
1: No.
0: Which mic are you using there, Pro? Okay, it's fine. It's a Saturday! Yes, you guys are waking up with... it's been a while. It's a mission, and then I wonder how you guys do it though.
1: I mean, umangazile what?
0: What time I got here?
1: Getting yakuvusa kanti so semsebenzini.
0: What time I got here?
1: Lapho mina ngiyavuka.
0: Man, I got here. I think I got here just before 5.
1: Yo.
0: Just before 5.
1: Yo.
0: I was already here.
1: Hi.
0: And then, I mean, you know what? Yes, lentele ukuthi mangabe uthola kuzoba ne trip.
1: Yes.
0: Ukuthi uye somewhere.
1: Yes.
0: And then bese kuba khona shit. Ulokuba nalama sleeping episodes uba nawe. Yabona nje. Ngalandu yavuka uya papa pau. Hey, because I left for 2 hours. How are you doing beside? So I kept on having those episodes. And, you know what I mean? And then I decided, you know what? Ahman, it's 4. Mm. Let me get up and go to the bathroom and take a shower and go.
1: Yes.
0: That's
1: yes.
0: It. It's because, I mean, why stall? Why wait?
1: Yeah.
0: And then I was here before five.
1: I'm not talking. Good I talk in the libuza or pambili. So that's a fun. Oh, okay.
0: I actually said to myself, I was like, yeah, you need to lead by example.
1: And you surely did.
0: Otherwise, Pro, how are you doing?
1: I'm good.
0: Love you,

0: brother. And we're just going to have a great time, right?
1: Yes.
0: There's a lot that's going to be happening on the program today. I see so many things. And then there's a classic throwdown, too, I'm actually looking forward to. Because I know you got your own song, right?
1: Yes.
0: And then you think we're going to beat me.
1: Whatever.
0: No, don't lobby. Don't lobby. You want to see a lover, man? I've got my selection, right? And then you got yours. We're going to put that together and then see. And then let's compete. It's going to be a healthy competition. And then we'll just get to find out. 068-764-9969. That's 068-764-9969. It's the morning right now. The morning shake up. And Mfundis is busy doing something else. Mfundis, what questions are reverend? Is there a difference between the reverend bishop and
1: pastor?
0: Okay, we took it because I mean you keep pacing, mind you, and then you make us worry. So I'm saying, is there a difference between bishop, pastor, reverend?
2: There's not much of it.
0: Don't chuck your morning voice.
1: Yes, it is.
0: I like that. You're very disciplined. Is there a difference?
2: There is a difference. Reverend Ilo Oteme Funda.
0: Speak directly to the microphone, please.
2: Ilo Ofunde Go University.
1: Oh, Reverend.
0: Reverend or academically inclined. Okay.
2: Yes. So Ugatumung Bona Besu Reverend.
1: Oh yeah, Rev.
0: Iskela Sikola.
2: Bishop is an overseer of the church, so anyone can be like an elder.
0: Right. And a new pastor.
2: O pastor ke it's for example a hamburger or basically umelusi.
0: That'll be you.
2: Yes.
0: I got a lovely one. Thank you so much. And that's Mfundo. And a star healer right now. Mfundo. Mo. Hamba nani.

0: It's a lovely one taken from Malay, and this is Baba this morning. 25 minutes after 6, this is an under 88.4 FM. Today is the Best of Radio, the official song. Hang it out with me, Tulani's on here. I know! It's early in the morning, and then you think it's weekdays, it's 12 already. No! There's nothing wrong with your watch. Kumanandi. All right, so you're saying it's a classic throwdown, right?
1: Yes.
0: Now, right?
1: Yes.
0: Ucabanga ukuthi uzoshaya me now.
1: Kobe nje iqinisa
0: le. Uzimisele and athi kumi mamela ke. Fana kithi. Yimi nawe. Sizoba pet. Okay.
1: You go first or ngiqale?
0: Ah, qala.
1: Are you sure?
0: Yeah.
1: Once ngaqala, abantu kuzovele kudume le ngoma engizoyikhetha, then ugcine ngasezwa ka lezo landela.
0: Ladies first. 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
0: Yeah.
1: Le ayibuni le. 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
1: 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So this is Umkharimbe. 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

0: No problem, no problem. 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That's Pro's song. Deliberate on that. And then here's my one. And this is from the greatest.
1: Okay.
0: Of them
1: all. All right. It's, yeah.
2: Bruh, menage a trois. Some expensive cars still leave you on the pavement. Condo pay.
0: Yo. What are we talking about? And hit me up and let's find out. 068-764-9969.
2: Rapping about bruh.
0: This is Hypnotized B.I.G. Christopher Wallace. 068-764-9969. Let's find out exactly which one are you going to be able to go with out of the songs. And we're heading on to the news just after. Iwan Kapisi Kalile and Nibafana Bafana didn't do well. We were disappointing. However, Ucho me.
1: Yeah?
0: He decided to do a song.
1: Oh, nice.
0: Dedicated to you, Bafana Bafana. Yes, it is. Here it is, rather. It's Chovicho.

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2: Continue to assist youth-owned initiatives that have been coming to office, young people writing requests. That led to an advert that we also have when we were calling young people that have NGOs, NPOs, that are registered, that are full compliant, that are owned by young people. It's currently closing on the 19th. And part of the reason we're doing that is because we want to have a stakeholder engagement so that when they come to the office and require support, we are able to track them and trace if they are doing those initiatives currently in their societies.
1: Ungqongqoshe wezemisebenzi yomphakathi kuzolonke uDenmark Fassin uthi ke bafuna umasipala wedolobha iTheku uhlonze izigameko zokwephulwa kwemithetho ohlelweni iPWP emeseke wenza ke okufanele. 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
3: The Auditor General had been raising this issue with the municipality for the last 4 years, specifically around its lack of controls or audit trail on how those grants which we provide are not only distributed but then reconciled. And it was found that there was money that was being paid to deceased people, people who were deceased, and people who are already in the employ of the municipality. The Auditor General couldn't find satisfactory answers as to what mechanisms and safeguards were in place to protect public money, and also that there had been a sharp decline in the number of people who were receiving EPWP support over the last 4 years.
1: 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Owaleli hhovisi uDaniel Mahwe ubeke kanje.
4: I believe they have reasonable reasons as to why they are calling for the removal of the MM. That is something that which the council will then be able to pronounce itself on, as they are well aware that the MM is appointed by the council. So we as the office of the speaker is to bring the item to the council and the council will take it from there. I believe that they have expressed their frustrations on the memorandum and as the office of the speaker, ours is to ensure that actually the municipality takes to account what actually the workers are demanding of that.

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1: 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Wekuthi no, we must produce enough food for ourselves internally as a country.
0: Uzothuma kubumbana ihora lesikhombisa ngibuye nezizobe zigcwele.
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3: 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Izwi lethu kuphela elindizi laphezulu. Uhlokokozi ngelomoya igagazi. 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

0: are such a lovely one. This is the Smahle Nhlanhla Mafu as well as the Naima K. Ooh, such a great one, yeah? No, I do not relate.
1: Hi, Yasol.
0: Ah, my face. It is what it is. Shout out to everybody. Hey, there's human trafficking everywhere in habits. And I think people should be on the lookout.
1: Yeah.
0: So young South Africans desperate for work are actually being warned to think twice before accepting overseas jobs offers advertised on social media after survivors of a trafficking syndicate told how promises of lucrative jobs in Thailand led them into a nightmare in neighboring MENA. And speaking at a Gauteng Department of Social Development anti-human trafficking dialogue this week, survivors who actually were recently repatriated to South Africa recount how they were lured with offers of high salaries, free accommodation, and paid flight, only to discover that the job did not exist. So be on the lookout for that. Don't be gullible. I know there's a scarcity of umsebenzi. Yeah, but don't be lured into, because I mean, you will be trafficked. That is the case. You will definitely be trafficked, right? So we've got two songs that we played for a classic throwdown, right? And yours was Mkarimbe. Which was Sister Bettina.
1: Yes.
0: And then mine was Notorious B.I.G. With Hypnotize. All right, we need to find out which one are you going to be able to go with out of those songs. So the song is over, right? This is Puma Ngayo Mos, ne?
1: Yes.
0: All right. Let's check in with Umahlambi, sir. Hello, Umahlambi.
2: Ayibonge gagasha ayibonge mkhulu ngibingelele nawe gatsheni boya vinyathi ngibingelele nondo.
0: Yes.
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2: 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Amen.
0: Lovely. Thank you.

0: So we're gonna be singing for Indlovukazi, and she is celebrating her birthday today. So yeah, wow. I didn't know. Okay, cool. So a present yes, but us singing is gonna be part of your present, right?
1: Nice.
0: Attempting to sing. So you're gonna do. We're gonna do that. Where are we going now? We're going to
1: Sbusiso,
0: ne?
1: Yes.
0: We're gonna be checking out Sbusiso. Samajobe, that's our news reader and slash the guru when it comes to what's trending and then what are some
1: All right,
0: let's check in with that.
2: Trending stories. Mizi Sharp is there.
3: Sanibonani kamalam gingu sama jobe ezi pebezi trenda guleli sondo guleli viki kiko trenda na baza lwane gyale gyale zi ya kaga jezi gula utispeaker kefuti and angwazi nunguzi miuta nguba mina mkona nzo kuchelu kuti what has been happening. 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
1: I
0: saw that esondeza ngasesikhathi esifana kulela emsakazeni inanda area 25 FM.
1: Lovely. So mfana waka wasithole sama jobe right there. All right, Sibo. Now, Kumbuzo, when's the leper going to man in fit? Did you see the episode?
2: Yes, I saw it.
1: I saw the episode on was it on Tuesday? I think it was on Tuesday.
2: We were saying we'll catch up.
1: Gwanjumani.
2: In the last shock thing, I was bored up. Mazu to no okay in Tambula.
1: They're messing up a studio. You ever
2: heard?
1: Yeah. Oh, shit. I'm going to challenge. I'm going to get off.

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1: 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Echaza ubeke kanje.
2: Have heard that some buses have been arranged, but they're only going to start moving from Monday. And I've heard a figure of 7 buses, which is not going to catch the surface. We're going to need 50, 60 buses to repatriate all the people concerned. I know a lot of people are trying to facilitate the buses. It is complicated because they need to have a particular level of permit to go cross-border. So it's not an instantaneous solution, but hopefully they can be processed without any further delay.
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3: The 26-year-old Mozambican national was arrested in Zimbabwe and is due for deportation to Mozambique to face charges relating to the murders with two other suspects. Speaking

0: On the sidelines of the 31st SACCO Chiefs of Police meeting in Malawi, Lieutenant General Dimpani says the arrest is a clear demonstration that criminals cannot evade justice by crossing borders. The successful arrest underscores the strength of regional policing cooperation. Through SACCO, SADC member countries continue to share intelligence, coordinate operations, and support one another in ensuring that criminals have no safe haven within our region. Our partnership with CERNIC and the Zimbabwe Police Service once again demonstrates that united law enforcement efforts are more effective in combating transnational crime.
1: Kuzo tumaguka manxale lehora ngebuye nezizobe ezingama headlines.
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0: it's such a lovely one. Taken from a K.O. Dev Danya. Dev's got my puma. And this is a hotel. So what are you, the hotel person? What are you? Which is a hotel?
1: There was a time when I was standing there.
0: All the way to 3 this hour. All right. All the way to 9. I'm a weekday afternoon dude.
1: Yeah.
0: This morning thing, having to wake up in the morning.
1: I'm sure by two and your banyo is
0: crazy. So we're going to be joined by you, Amanda. Ne? Yes. Amanda, we got you on the line, are we?
2: Yes, thank you, Connor.
0: How are you, Amanda?
2: I'm good, thank you.
0: Amanda, a little birdie tells me Uguti Xasa, the world commemorates a World Blood Donor Day, a day dedicated to celebrating voluntarily blood donors and raising awareness about the importance of safe blood and blood products. Is that true?
2: Yes, it is true. 14th of June, ilapho sisuke celebrate khona wonke ama-donors ethu. Kodwa ke engingagcizelela nje ukuthi akuyena one day kuphela. Every day, 365 days of the year to celebrate ama-donors ethu. Kodwa nje lo umhla ka 14.
0: Hayi Amanda, uqinisele. Every day sikhiphana namagazi.
1: Uqinisele.
2: Igazi lakho.
1: Uyazi indaba nondaba, ngithi uqinisile.
0: Yeah.
1: It's because angithi u-Amanda uphuma SANBS.
0: Right.
1: So I did donate ngegazi at the beginning of the year.
0: Yeah.
1: After ngidonate, sebehlezi bengisendela ama message. Njalo bethi angiza. Shoot, every day is a blood donor day.
0: How?
2: What donate at the beginning of the year?
1: Yes.
0: But I mean, Amanda, we're chatting to Amanda Mukhale right here, and from SANBS, right? However, Amanda, why Lolusugo, or every day, as you may have said, is important? Mm-hmm.
2: This day nje ilapha ngampela ngampela, it's like si celebrate noma siququzela umphakathi wonke ukuthi ukukhumbula ukuthi khona lento esibiza nge donation of blood.
0: Yeah.
2: Because ngampela ngampela ukuthi everyone akekho umuntu ongahlala ngaphandle kwegazi, and abantu are in need of blood ngale ndlela le exakile.
0: Yeah. Mm. But I mean,
2: without blood, nothing. Nalaba bantu basilayo are nothing.
0: But it's in the theme for this year. And then also a message itini from you guys from SANBS, and then also enfuna ukuthi abantu base South Africa who are able to take from it.
2: Okay, ngicela nje ngetheme for today.
0: Yeah.
2: Just one drop of humanity. Give blood, save lives.
0: Ooh, I like that.
2: That's our thing. Just the one drop of
0: one
2: humanity.
0: Give
2: blood, save lives.
0: Ooh.
2: Yes.
0: Yeah.
2: Umyalezo nje engawudlulisa kubantu base South Africa bonke. Akekho umuntu ongeke akwalify ukudonate ngegazi. Uma nje uzolandelela impilo yakho, number one, ngicela nje ukuqala nge-age.
0: Yeah.
2: Uma uzazi ukuthi at the age of 16 already, you can give blood. And sesicela ukuthi kubantwana kakhulukazi masuno 16 years, bring a proof yokuthi uneminyaka ewu-16.

0: stamp, your ID copy or your birth certificate copy. As it's hard to verify what's in Ambella and Belusun and Yaga 16, Goba, Gogumu, Miss Vumelegile, Uplita, Umudo, and Pantomiaga 16. Mogwe Sinda, you must weigh 50 kg and above. Go by Nickers and Zibinocular Hamsan and Newaiti. We are that donator when the Shanju go to Lille or Posa enough fluids. Go by Manningan pass out to Muzo Donitunga Lille, Ungatano. So you must lead a safe lifestyle. By leading a safe lifestyle, awareness into isn't a big in Pilaco at risk of HIV. Kanye Genes Busy for a Tatila Nai. Gens and J. Is Bonello, a Champe, a KZN, a immaturity to Africans.
1: Right.
0: So, Massi Goemakayas, Visitabe, and Gens Bonello. So, Mouse and that Tabby, I mean, I'm going to zoom and I'm going to zoom in your Taba.
1: Yes.
0: So, means that you can still feel it. The show would at least in Tangaza, who's in our 3 months,
1: yeah,
0: Pizzo. And shall no body tattoo, body piercing, right, or new sexual partner. No new sexual partner, no be good for 3 months in the warning. We are a Pizzo, Kunga do Muto Mosha, Kunga be footy abandon Abba more than one.
1: Ah, okay. But I guess it's gone, man. This is gone.
0: We are spoken to you. We are spoken to you.
1: If you check, you could see Maskulmangukton Togekas potentially, Ikas from Mina acting a single unit, Yekas. Likonuk says about Tabanganani, and then potentially, if you may be able to disclose that part.
0: Okay, that single unit of blood of about 480 mils, it's about 450.
1: Yes.
0: Got that other 30 mils. Say so 70 for a mat test. Upon say you so good Lomuto Zotolikas Lako Uzotolikazi, it is safe. So that single unit can save up to 3 lives. Ulo 3 lives, Gingabala o Mama Beteta. Medical cases or abantu abagula abano cancer, all victims of accidents, amasejari konke kubalwa lapho, abantu aba anemic nje igazi lakho lenza umsebenzi omkhulu ngalendlela lo. 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
1: Right.
0: Is it safe? Yes.
1: Amanda, yazi thini ama South Africans amaningi are experiencing not really ama South Africans, but I mean Nina and us as a country experiencing, is there any shortage of igazi, and then how serious the situation is, if you may.
0: Yabona nje ngiqale kule nyanga this month of June.
1: Yeah.
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1: I get it. Let's talk about ama special campaigns or ama blood drives and what planning Lenina as SAMPS.
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1: Yeah, nalo ka January mos. Yeah. Nalo ka January athi la don't think.
0: Yeah, I understand. Ngena elimsebenzi laphume late.
1: Amanda Mkhade, thank you so much for taking time to be chatting to us like in 98.4 FM. It was a pleasure.
2: Yeah.
0: Oh, thank you very much. Yeah, just one drop of humanity. Give blood, save lives.
1: Ooh, I like that. 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
3: I think we deserved it, so it was just like a relief. But then obviously we knew the job wasn't done, but it feels good in those moments to have that kind of boost to keep going, for sure. Kyle is one of our oldest guys. He's been with this program for so long. For 12 years he's been playing under this badge and gave everything, never cheated. Great person too. I know him well. He's all about the team. He's all about sacrifice, so...
2: Kaneke igoli lishakwe uyena ke futhi ke uKyle Larine osuka ke bentshini khumla ukuthi ke season le iqedela kuyona futhi ke iSundowns team eqiniseni kodwa ke umdlali ke futhi weMaloka kodwa ke 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
3: I think the start of the game was amazing. The anthem, the kind of roar from the crowd, it's kind of one of the best moments of my life to be honest with you. It's something that I've worked so hard for 20 years and it was kind of a dream come true moment, so I kind of I would say that would be the main thing I remember. And obviously the game's a bit of a blur now. I think I'll watch it back and see what I can do better, and I think as a team we'll see what we can do better, but I think it was a great moment for me.
2: Kade ke mangabe sifala ukuthi ke futhi ohlangothini leBosnia and Herzegovina i-defender yeBenfica uAmar Dedic yena uthi ke eqiniseni ke nabo futhi ke a point is not a bad result after ke beqale ke 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
4: I think we learned a lot of things. We know how to defend as a team, but we learned that also in tournaments like this, like where you dream to play as a kid, you have to fight till the last second. We saw in the last second you could get a goal from Canada, but if you fight till the end, nothing can happen. And I think we just have to keep going how we were doing right now.
2: All right, a World Cup start so far, 4 games on Daliwe, Usewot, umdlalo lobe, red card, ya ma red card, amathathu nakhona, umdlalo lobe, tinta, iningizimu Afrika, ukabikhoko umdlalo usinikeza 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
2: They call me USHERRIYMOND. Baby, tell me what you wanna do with me. NSCHRISBROWN. Y'all ready for this?

0: It's a lovely one taken from a Chris Breezy. That's Chris Brown, Bryson Tiller, and Usher Raymond. It depends. I'll freak you right away. It's the morning shake-up with myself, with Tulani Zondi, and Pro.
1: Pro.
0: No.
1: Producer Ramnandi.

0: Absolutely. It's 7:46, 14 minutes away from 8 o'clock, Laguna 98.4 FM. We're about to chat to Dr. Zimpiwe Ndlovu Kacheni. Dr. Zimpiwe Ndlovu. He is prominent South African public administrator who serves as the head and director of the Parks, Recreation and Culture Unit at the Itegwini Municipality in Durban, and he is widely recognized for his leadership in municipal infrastructure development, social cohesion initiatives, and also a strategic management of Durban's public spaces, community parks, and cultural events. Dokotela!
1: Good morning!
0: How are you?
1: How are you?
0: We are Pila Dokotela.
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0: 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Dokotela, how are you? Are you good though?
1: I'm good. Good morning to everybody. Ngiyabonga kakhulu for the opportunity. Yes, ngiyabonga kakhulu. Siyajabula namhlanje kusele intokozo kuba nabalaleli.
0: Yeah.
1: Balomsakazo.
0: Thank you so much. Let's talk about eThekwini Gospel Music Crusaders. The event ikade yaqala and then ihamba kakhulu. But let's take it back a little bit, Dokotela. Why was it formed? And then yeah.
1: Well, yes, yeah. So before we finish, maybe the gospel ID.
0: Yes, one ID discovered, yeah.
1: Yes, yeah. One artist was identified with him. Could become by Guma Wadi, Navanta was a killer, Besu Bakuna, Usuka Kulu Sanan Laksasa, where Ama artists are three, maybe five or three, Akutila, and the Besu Mundo.
0: Yeah.
1: Well, that was under the leadership of Ubabutim Kosungo.
0: Oh, yes.
1: At the time.
0: Yes.
1: Yeah. Umaga is a figure with he has laid a very good foundation for Ecosystem ID. And then, you know, with learning from that, then there's just come an ID, which let us take what he has started. See, say pambil. You know, he mentally morning is you could begin our pambil.
0: Yes.
1: So we then decided, which instead of now making the mentor head, I will it because we realize Gucci, there's a lot of talent out there. Let us then use that platform to then form a choir sitting in, which is in the formation of all Jua celebration. If you see how Jua is formed in terms of it, the choir, so then we do the same thing that was done before. The only difference now, Gucci, wherever we go, sine target, we want to have members out 22 who will form the choir.
0: Yeah.
1: So

0: ngephelana. Mm-hmm. And tomorrow ke bane opportunity ke ukuthi ke bazobenza a live recording ICC ngo 6 ntambama.
1: Nice.
0: We are very excited because this has never been done before.
1: Yeah.
0: And it's one of those greatest initiatives that we are very proud of as a city.
1: Mm-hmm.
0: Ikhwaya umkhandlu. So noma ngabe kuthiwa kwenzakalani umkhandlu is having their own produced choir.
1: Yeah.
0: Yabona into nje yenziwe ekhaya. So we are very proud. We've traveled all the worlds.
1: Mm-hmm.
0: And sathola the talent, sathola the best of the best. No best of the best yeke sohlanganisiwe 22 kuphuma ikhwaya.
1: And
0: amaculo
1: cabanga
0: 22 and amaculo akhona.
1: Yeah.
0: Which mostly 90% of our new songs, the 35
1: nice.
0: Songs.
1: Very wow. Nice.
0: 35 songs. Can you imagine?
2: Yo.
1: What can change? Yes, I'm finna check. Just cut it in hand, but you're in down. This is formulator, the 22 of Le Choir. You live in the bag, what was it? That X factor that you guys were looking for, what was it?
0: Where is it? As Balegina, just for especially young people, which I'm hoping most of them are listening to this show.
1: Right.
0: Well, Balegina is they are the future of this kind of this party.
1: Yes.
0: And then number two, obviously, we are looking for talent.
1: Uh-huh.
0: We are looking for motor clean.
1: Yes.
0: For a good attitude. We are also helping you to then see talent to fend for yourself. In other words, you guys to panther and chino. But through talent you can live. You can be a singer. So also umuntu also was what he was totally in mentorship. In other words, a mentor from the sake when it comes to environmental chino. So for example, never you feel we look at the auditions for the tagging. Obviously that tells us what type of a person you are. So those people are start begging about their feeling they clean, they condone what you are representing the city.
1: Mm-hmm.
0: If this choir, Ikula, for example, Limon or Bantu goes overseas, can be invited somewhere overseas or in any other province, you are representing the city, you are representing the mayor, the city manager.
1: 100%.
0: The feminist of the city, you are representing the council. So as far as we touch on the moon to Oishapa, I will make that intake. And you see, I'm sure the intake will be born and I will be able to tell you.
1: And chatting to Dr. Simphiwe Ndlovu Kajeni namhlanje and a prominent South African public administrator and who serves as the head and the director of Parks, Recreation and Culture Unit at the Ethekwini Municipality. Namhlanje, we're talking about Ethekwini Gospel Music Crusaders. Ute ikusasa ngithi ba.
0: Ikusasa ngo 6 ntambama ICC sacela abantu baqala befika kusela ngabo five so that bezoqala bashuthe ithombe ningi other people
1: nice
0: and start enjoying being who on the stage it's all set and then this morning siyaqala impela kuyaqhubeka yasethwa and then kuma social media we are putting up adverts just to see and you know what's the beauty also of what is happening tomorrow, which we corner I'm a supporting artist as of a corner, like Kunto was on Gongo, Mausnezi, Lundi, with Kai.
1: Oh, nice. Nice.
0: Quite. Yabona, Ipen, Yakonia, Babaha.
1: Yeah.
0: So, Sasaji, it's one day to go. And we are starting.
1: Ilala Vuga, Sasa Sikona. ICC, you said, right? Go 6 Ntambama.
0: Yes, 6 Ntambama.
1: Lovely.
0: Now, you open it up and invite people.
2: Says a kajen. Yeah, I was in the time that I was going to go kajen. Jobash, when you would say, Uteme figure, go back winning, who is in Kuluanga.

0: Gina from ukuthi kwinomuntu oyedwa sekuyinabantu abawu 22 mingakanani imindeni ezobenefita la
1: 100%
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2: yeah
1: kuzokwenzakalani
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1: yes
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2: 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doing so what to be doing so kuno 9 months or so bazobe be namagigi amaningi angaphakathi emkhandleni and then when they get invited they'll be going singing there ngo-December iwodwa babhizi kabi ngoba even bazobe benza ama-Christmas carols for example
1: wow.
2: And then ma-event most of the events akhona ICC bakhona then opportunity by the way ukuthi bacule no-president ngesikhathi kulontshwa ama-stage
1: Wow,
2: yes, yeah,
1: wow.
2: The people they came, joined them, they sang with them. Everyone was a shooter now. But the new Laba is about phase out. Laba, but you say, Labo was a born again. You say, we are hoping which is mentorship about receiving Bazo is saying some of them already. I'm told which they are singing with other singers by actually about the Kappa Gomana Kubanakos family.
1: Yeah,
2: about they've been recruited by each of us. So already when they are in the safe number, Tinamas is in the Yala, women to mentorships are from this. Noguma stage no killer.
1: Yeah,
2: Sessity and Dalo, okay. Kuleka manje ngoba the whole soul purpose is not for umkhandi ukwenza imali ngabo umkhandi ukuthi awuyenzi for development
1: opportunity so if,
2: yes ukuthi wena ukwazi uzenzela iprofit wena start use your own talent uNkulunkulu ukuthi ukwazi ukuthula ngoba i problem lama artists in most cases basuke babe nalento ukuthi bacabanga ukuthi ugovernment must then always give them opportunities almost we artists any artist like you could be a black coffee or whoever
1: yeah.
2: You don't usuze uyazenzela ibusiness usuze uyazenzela ama gig of course if time and again kuna ma event umizwe that's okay
1: yeah.
2: But we want to run away from to create a dependency syndrome from them laba uma bese bancane ukuthi no you must always remember ukuthi you are unkulunkulu uphile talente umkhandla okukweleti all 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yourself noma you develop ama problems omkhandla go out there fend for yourself and market yourself and ama opportunities bekhona vele sizobabiza like we always do uma khona ama opportunities sabizo 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
1: Dr. Simphiwe Ndlovu Gajeni baba siyabonga kakhulu for isikhathi sakho namhlanje
2: thank you very much
1: sibonana kusasa ngo 6 ICC
2: 6 o'clock sharp sibonana
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2: And principals of schools, we had a fruitful engagement and we came up with a clear program in terms of how we're going to support mathematics and literacy to improve performance in the subjects and meet the targets for the department. So we appreciate it. We are now going to be on the ground making the point that we implement the program that we adopted.
1: Sihlabela phambili sithola oluthi inhlangano yabahlali Sanco eDanuns esifundazweni saseWestern Cape isiziqhelela nisile nemashi ehlelelwe usukulwa namuhla ehloseke ukulwisana ke nabokufika abakulele ngokungemthetho. 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Echaza ubeke kanje.
3: The people of Danun have done nothing wrong in association. But what we are saying is that we are concerned on the basis of the fact that the people that live here in Danun, they are mixed. In particular, you have a majority of people who are foreign nationals. When there is a vigilante group whose intent is to create scare tactics, it can take this community backwards on its own. So I'm of the view that if there is a protest whose intent is to provoke individuals and not intended at government to deal with the problem, it has the potential to say it is either orchestrated, it is either malice, or it's just something that is planned with the sole purpose of destabilizing the country.
1: 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Echaza ubeke kanje.
4: We have and discussed also with the Her Excellency the President on the climate change and the way that Swedish companies can work and invest when it comes to green transition and innovation and digitalization.
1: Kuzothuma kugamanxaloni hora leli ngibuye nezizobe ezingama headlines.
0: From kickoff to the last whistle, this is Inanda 88.4 FM Sports. 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
1: 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Ain't nothing but a crew.

0: Oh, it's Credo V. Daniels, and this is Ngafa.
1: So
2: Ngafa!
0: It's a crazy one. Listen, I'm going to be having this guy next week.
1: Oh, that's
0: rest
1: nice.
0: Assured, I'm going to be having him.
1: Oh,
0: what that's an incredible nice. Voice. You know, at first I thought it was AI.
1: I thought
0: it was AI, however. Yeah. And then I got to see him on his live performance. And we need to have him. And then I call my people call his people. And then, yes.
1: That's nice. Set.
0: And then we're good to go.
1: Yeah.
0: 17 minutes after 8 o'clock. It's the morning shake up with myself, Atulani Zondi, and Uporo.
1: And just a reminder, after 1:30, yes, you know, Mkulila Unk Eshemba.
0: Oh, we have. Oh, yes. That's my homeboy. I'm told he's my homeboy.
1: I saw when I'm lying.
0: But to my killer. But I mean, I'm from the Matigwe side.
1: Okay.
0: Maromeni Convent.
1: Yeah.
0: I think we'll send Gokokazi, I think. But I mean, we'll ask him when he gets here, right?
1: Yes.
0: Obviously. All right. 0687649969. And then we played two songs earlier on, and they're wanting to find out which one are you going to be able to go with. And it's a classic throwdown.
1: Yes.
0: And then I had my own also. So out of the two, which one do you go for? And let's find out. 0687649969. This is Pro's song.
2: Sister Bettina.
1: All right.
2: In the meantime.

That's enough. All right. And this is my song. This is my song, people. I mean, hear this correctly. Right. This is my Tulani song.

0: Look what the cat dragged in. Yes, we are complaining about it.
1: Ngiyathanda lo mbuzo. Ivalelwani indaba njani?
0: Ukomplaina ngani manje?
2: Ngicela ukuthi kuva ivalelwani ngani? In the meantime.
0: In the meantime.
3: Sesinayi ID uthi iphi ngoma ezowina.
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0: All right, out of the two, right? It's Mkharimbe. In the meantime, like you said, it's a Pitina, by the way. And ingoma ka Pro Lay. Right? And then my one, thank you. It's Notorious B.I.G., right? It's called Hypnotize. Why? Because VIPs. We're asking you two as well. Out of the two, Mkharimbe, Sister Bettina, or is it Notorious B.I.G. Wallace, a.k.a. and Christopher? And that's a Hypnotize. You tell us. Let's find out exactly. What are we talking about, my brother?
3: Yeah, we're going to the topic of the day.
0: Yeah.
3: And I can't wait to hear a comment on this one.
0: Yeah, what are we talking about?
3: Give it to us.
4: In my opinion, isn't just Fazani. If it be a relationship with the in-laws, let it be. Because I'm left happened, love didn't happen.
3: Yeah.
4: It's okay. Pela no so pela angshwa na na bongshwa na we.
3: No.
4: Ugutse ono fila ganja ni ugutse sakuba angshwa na abo. Oguam na abo loko
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4: Babami, I've got a concern that babami ngeke. Nicabangana nodwa babami at this point ngiyabonga ixoxo beshilo process ngiyixoxo ngiyakulahla. Babami, you have a child.
0: Yes.
4: A child you broke up with mawayo.
0: Yes.
4: Mo broke up with mawayo. Aganayo. Aga. So when I step into your life, in a sangane ni figi bonu magmin. Then we've got that big relationship angana shono mawag.
0: Gotcha.
4: Then manga basan suk sa sukala mna nawe. Say kabangan diangan.
0: Oh, what's it?
4: Mama again.
2: Okay, mama. Simple. Before we show one.
4: Yeah.
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4: Yeah.
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4: Wafiga
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0: for both players if you get a red card in the first game of the World Cup. Yeah, it's not nice, eh? For both players if you get a red card in the first game of the World Cup. But the first red card, I think you have to accept it. It's a player who's going alone to the goal, and then Yaya fouled him. So that I can understand. But the second, I think you can discuss, because it's the player, the Mexican player, who blocked my player. It's the appreciation of the referee. We have to accept that also. But I don't think, or maybe at the other side, it was a little bit too soft to give that for that a red card. We have two players now who can play in the next game, but we have still other players. And again, if we can show the same mentality.
1: Umanga besi agena futhi Sofyan Amrabat we Morocco zopane Brazil nje bebantu belele mazi ngabe liqala nje lusuku ke elo namhlanje uthi ke qiniseni ke esebayizohlonishayo nelisabekayo emazweni 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
2: the last World Cup. It was a surprise, maybe for a lot of people. In 2018, we had the Russia World Cup. I think we played very well, but we went out of the group. I remember the first game against Croatia, we didn't really knew what to expect, and we grew in the game. We started to play better, and getting more confidence. Second game against Belgium, big team, big players, beat them with 2-0. Was a big, big boost for our confidence to be the top of the group in the World Cup. And the stadium was full of American people. Everywhere, a lot of people partying, were happy.
1: Mangabez Valas fala ukuthi ke iCanada emva kokuthola ipoint lokuqala emlandweni weFIFA World Cup uJesse March ukuthandile lokho njengomqeqeshi.
3: To be honest, I don't get that nervous. I think my job is to prepare the players to know what it's going to require to go out on the pitch and do what they do. And so, you know, if I think back to different experiences, whether it's I was an assistant at the World Cup when it was Champions League, Premier League, Bundesliga, or Copa America here, like my focus and attention is always on the players and giving them the best opportunity to go out and be free, know their roles, and be themselves. And I think we've accomplished that here over and over again. I think that this team has always performed well since I've been here.
1: Ngiyazibamba ngikuthembisa ukuthi nakanjani ntambama sophinde sibuyeke futhi nezemidlalo sithembe ukuthi ke kuzobuya thina imishini miyabiza igama lomunye umuntu ngiyajika mina nkosi yami angiyenaka umuntu nje oyigundwane osebenza ngishare off makuthiwa imishini ithi awukho ngiyajika kulungile sibonane ngezikhathi zantambama
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1: Loving this song. This one taken from a Blackie, and this is Karma.
2: Hey, Karma.
3: But Karma is a female dog.
2: Well, you come here.
3: I didn't say anything, though. I honestly didn't say anything.
2: See, that's your Lula.
3: Oh my God! All right, let's check in with the songs we played you at earlier on today, and the classic throwdown, right?
2: Oh yes.
3: Yeah. So Pro decided to go with the vintage legendary Mkharimbe.
2: Yes.
3: At Hibiri.
2: In the meantime.
3: In the meantime.
4: Sister Petina.
3: How's it again?
4: In the meantime.

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0: trickling in my brother
1: just before say pum uyiphi ofisa siphume ngayo
0: 0687649969 let's check in with you, let's find out exactly which one are you going to able to go with out of the songs we played you. Mine Notorious B.I.G. Hypnotize his Karim sister Bettina. Where my shambisa?
2: I'm feeling more away kacheni nawe nondaba.
0: Yebo.
2: Hayi ke. 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
0: 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Umculo wangempela. Oh, so right. Hit us up on Facebook, Twitter. Across all social media platforms right now. Let's check in with you guys. And we did ask a question earlier on to us.
1: Yes.
0: So would you continue your relationship with your in-laws, ex-in-laws, that is?
1: Yeah.
0: Yeah, I don't see any problem with that. You know what I mean? If bang tanda, I would love them back. I mean, zangaluto. You just go to Milanalo.
1: Lo. I said, zangaluto.
0: Lo. Ilnalo. Akseko. But yeah, nage.
1: Yeah.
0: Umuntu wami current
1: but yazi ukuthi the fact ukuthi la ekhaya
0: yeah
1: uhlengi usabizwa ngomalimekazi though singase kwini relationship
0: yeah
1: kume ninginikeza ithemba lokuthi ngoba uyavuma awusho ukuthi usangithanda
0: hence I'm saying ukuthi ke angivuma ngithi ku current wami manje
1: ukuthi
0: abe umngani lapha ya uhlangana
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1: ngeke ayivume
0: lokho ke
1: usabe ukuphindela khona
0: singothethane thina
1: usabe ukuphindela khona yini wazwana no nabantu bakhona manje sithini
3: It's not about you.
1: It's not about me.
3: It's not about you anymore.
0: Who is it about?
3: These people that I've met relations with.
0: Hey, pele,
3: pele,
0: kya pele
3: ni. 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
2: no
1: sure
2: we need to say this because yeah. Sithembisile unfortunately unkashembu uthi ubambeke somewhere so ngenxa yesikhathi sesisincane sesimtshela ukuthi no asalese sesibona ukuthi senze njani next week
1: all right no problem you're going to catch up with Nkashemba
2: yes
1: next week otherwise Kitty's Corner is up next.
2: Yes.
1: Get able to look forward to that. Hleng Hlengi. You ready for Abantwana?
3: Yes, my daddy.
1: All right.
3: Daddy. Hey, who gets on the streak?
4: I love you,
2: I love you, daddy.
1: Okay, we have Mazola.
2: Mazola. Teen Lapaya.
5: Eh, Nundaba, now we're prone in Bengalele Lapo.
1: Yes, sir.
5: Same on the branding, Bengalele Namak VIP.
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5: Shower's cat.
2: Okay, I'm spooning up on Facebook. Also, we have Sister Petina. Oh, Mzolis, we say Shilo, Mazol. And then we also have Uzimele, Trele, was a travel call, Butain, Hamba no Pro, Ulai Pine Town. And then Skumbo Scales, Utain, Hamba no Notorious. Which means the winner for this week, PRO.
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3: Hora. In the meantime. Oh shit. It's happening tonight. In the place to be. Humani.
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7: It's concerning to say the least. Maybe bad is a correct word to use for all of the metros that we have seen so far. So it's a variety of things, and it's less about justifying it than but more about understanding the underlying reasons behind those, with some of which we disagree with the mayor, because his view is that the city is on the mend and a lot more Johannesburgers increasingly feel better about the service that they're getting from the city of Johannesburg, which is not evident. Not enough expenditure on maintenance, not enough expenditure on infrastructure, and a deteriorating collection rate, which means what the city budgets to spend is often not realized in the revenue, which creates a shortfall. And in between are all of the governance problems that you see, irregular expenditure and, you know, the fruitless expenditure and so on, which does not help when you're running a city as big as Johannesburg.
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0: Lalela uhlelo lwakho luyintandokazi iTheku Talk mahlonto wonke. 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
4: 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Every Saturday morning, with Shengi Wishizi on the Kiddies Corner. On the Kiddies Corner.

0: HFHO, Bafana Bafana is back. Kunakunala and your kiddies corner show. Sanbonani, my twinkies. Good morning, my kiddos. It's our appointment time. Bangan mam, because I'm Namshan and Shout out to Good June, but the youth month. Sanbonani, Bangan mam. I hope you guys are good. Dani corner, Bangan mam. That's how I welcome you this morning. We kiddies corner, as we say, we learn, we build, we grow together. Bangan mam, I'll be with you from now up to the earth. U10 sitting just here, Kulisan. Bangan Mami Abash. Ninga and our Kasami Gagan. I'm Sanjay Bangan Mami. So you shouldn't again. We don't have in Alibali story. Got to get Bangan Mami. I'll get you. I'll give you a sound. Bangan Mami, yes. I'll give you a sound. It's sound. The Ozo Ilalela, yes. Then when I get Bangan Mami. Okay, ugusinga belo e sound leyo, e sound yani. Magu islwane, ngabe isiphi islwane leso. Also, ngixoxele ukuthi what are the benefits esiwatholayo kuleso silwane leso. Did I make myself clear? I'll play you a sound. Dinky dink coming higher, right? Umuso uzwile sound when uyangixoxela ukuthi umsindo wani lowo, right? What are the benefits as you want to rely on from that animal if loans and those are always run? Okay, by the way, Siabong, good morning, shake up, Malmo Pro. No babwa me, my father, Mr. T. Zondi, my machine from 6 up to manji. Hey, we talk pro, get oh, get on bambad. Lungi lega mangan bam. Let me not waste any time. Okay, kiddos. Sorry about that, my twinkies. Sorry about that, yes. Okay, guys, I'm going to the sound, yes. I'm looking at the sound, jam. When I walk, it's just to send me a voice note. Get off a little sound delay. Ayan. Then some many voice notes. 068-764-996. Give sound bang and bam. Nance. Nance and give pin there. So young to me lag. If voice notes, I'm going to ram. 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
0: Yeah. Okay. 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Okay, sharp guys. Let's go. Let me hear with Bati Nabani. Nana, what do you have to say?
2: Sabana anti kamala msukanyalam semotalenjoni. 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
0: 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I hope you guys are good, Nyash and Mashabalala. Yes, Nana, what do you have to say?
3: Nyash. It's soundy. 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
0: Okay, Nana.
3: Yeah, well. 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Okay.
0: How, Nana? 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
3: Sawona aunt, unjani, igama lami uzashabalala, ngilano nyash. 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
0: Okay, mhlambe Shabo, let me give you unyashi at a chance. 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I don't know. Send me a voice note also now nyashi and tell me what sound is that? 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

0: 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Makuphekwe a lamb, so we're gonna have a lamb curry, just know ukuthi that's coming from what? It's coming from igusha. And then the dude is up next with the news. When we return, we've got more for you, my twinkie.
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3: Continue to assist youth-owned initiatives that have been coming to office. Young people writing requests that led to an advert that we also have when we were calling young

0: people that have NGOs, NPOs that are registered, that are full compliant, that are owned by young people. It's currently closing on the 19th. And part of the reason we're doing that is because we want to have a stakeholder engagement so that when they come to the office and require support, we are able to track them and trace if they are doing those initiatives correctly in their societies.
1: Inhlangano iMidlands Media enkabeni sifundazwe iKwaZulu-Natal iveza ukuthi ke phela bazohlomula ke ngakwezomnotho somabhizinisi abancane njengoba ke kubhekwe emjahweni Comrades Marathon uzobanjwa usukunu lakusasa. 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Owale nhlangano uTegan Peacock ubeke kanje.
2: So the Midlands Mayor has made up a lot of family-run businesses or small business owners. And so the trickle-down effect of that is really amazing because it means people who maybe have three or four rooms are always booked up over these weekends. And you really, when you're staying, you're meeting the people that the money contributes to in that area. So the economic driver of the Comrades Marathon is really great for the area because people are full and we can showcase what we do and it really helps boost the area.
1: Masihlabela phambili sithola oluthi isikhulu esiphezulu kwinhlangano Outer Wendoven Jose dalole ukuthi ke bafuna ke kudedelwe ngokushesha isivumelwano sokusebenzisana phakathi kwenkampani ephehla iphinde iphakele ngogesi kuleli okungu Eskom umkhandlu wedolobha laseGoli kanike nenkampani ehlinzeka ngogesi kulela dolobha iCity Power. 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
3: whether there's an election or not, what has to happen is that the public need to be told exactly what has happened. We need total transparency here, and we need clarity as to exactly what's happening. Because without this clarity, you know, the city, the Eskom have opened up a PADGA process and a citizen engagement process for business and citizens to give their input before they start taking action to cut the electricity. We were led to believe that there was an agreement, there was no need for this public engagement any further. And now we hear, well, there isn't actually an agreement and this public engagement needs to carry on. So it's become very confusing and very frustrating for the residents. And, you know, we need Dada Merera to come clean, to tell us exactly what is happening and stop feeding us misinformation.
1: Angiphethelezi ngoluthi inxusa laseBrazil elizinze eNamibia uPedro de Castro da Cunha uthi ke phela ke ukusebenzisana ke okuhle phakathi kwalamazwe omabili kuqinisa ke amathuba amasha ke eqinisekiseni ukuthi ke kubhekwa ke uhlelo ke oluthinta komkhakha wezikawayela kanye ke negesi eNamibia. 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
4: We have a very strong experience in offshore oil drilling and all the associated services, especially in the preparation of the cities and towns to receive the influx of workers that are going to come in such a way that oil doesn't become a curse.
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0: Ngithini ex noma inqoba mntongo abe ngiyaxola. 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
0: 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Next week I want to hear more of your stories. 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
1: 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So we appreciate it. We are now going to be on the ground making the point that we implement the program that we adopted.
0: Uma sihlabela phambili sithola oluthi kulindeleke ukuthi iqembu lezepolitiki Democratic Alliance DA ngamafuphi limemezele loyo elizofolosa ngaye kwesokuba ke usodolobha kumasipala waseKapa isifundazweni Western Cape. 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
2: We have made every effort, we've done so much to improve the quality of life of everyone in our city, from corner to corner. It doesn't matter what community you live in, grow up in or born in, you must feel the Cape Town DA difference. And here we are at a community where just a couple of years ago there were no houses here, there was no beautiful park here, brand new in the last couple of years. That's one aspect of the legacy. Another aspect is better infrastructure that leads to better services all over the city. Probably the one I'm most proud of though, 480,000 new jobs in the city of Cape Town over the last 4.5 years. That's more than most of the other cities in South Africa together. And that's not us that have created those jobs. Obviously, that's businesses that have come here.
3: Experience kanye ne qualification ye journalism noma e communication science abane njisekelo bangathumela ama CV abo ne demo kwi email address ethi inandafmnews@gmail.com ngeminye imininingwane shayela u 031 510 9700 noma u 031 510 9706. 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

Ingoma Panagan, so what to go to get a chief. Sneaking on the Bafana, but I, man, in the thing I am, because Impera and I'm Chanja, Mago Gutting and Pelage, Gumshung and she's winning last. Twinto to my humble and I'm done, Ingawa, Mikuanja Puza Manzulale. It's quite a sign, and more Pelagogi, he's winning as who toss the own key. This will figure up Pelle well. Yeah, show the vision, Caesar, and I'm going to go to get a chief. Someone in the Sanjin in your pillow, what I'm going to go to. The pillar to make it talk against them, something Italian to Teotra. Oh, my God, to tell you what in the bar, eh? No man by San, over Collins is along a party, my daughter. How so? Scott him to see Shumin and Tanim Suzu, and selling a pump to Puma Paraga, Ihoratle, Shumin, no more. 15 minutes to 11 o'clock, someone. Sick with a little scum guy, and then your foot and go motor way tola, and I'm trying to bring on the man, the Paragu Kulagani Shong, and the Paraga, Bishoman, the Paraga, and the Paraga, and the Siatula Manje, who is Siatula Manje, has Domingan, the Solokis Kitchen of Nandi, a signal of Paraga, Ingom, Ingom, Ingom, Nandi, and Kumba Scatch, Kumbul, and Ganga Ashon at Mapumparagora, and Shumin, no move for Nomigan. Schoolman in Sizzle, Panabatu, Chiganelanga, and so the Stokan Zogin Sizzle born, which I become Paganjani, La Panagum Sevenswa, Winaga, 2020 money, 26 years.

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2: Have since secured a cross border permit that will be taken is women and children, but let me explain the process a bit. The Home Affairs team has processed about in excess of 500 people, and I'm happy that they've increased their complement, and we were expecting them to be close to 40. They're actually in excess of 30 immigration officers who are here on the ground. But that's not the end of the story. The Malawian authorities still have to process them before they board buses and depart. And we are on the ground.
1: Ngqongqoshe obhekele lo mnyango wezokuthuthukiswa komphakathi esifundazweni saseLimpopo uFlorence Razilani usezwakalise kokushaqeka kwabo njengomnyango nohulumeni wesifundazwe wonkana kulandela ke isigameko.

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1: We are very much devastated, not necessarily only as the Department of Social Development, the provincial government as a whole. We are seriously devastated about what happened to Oketwa and Akona Hosipuku, and we want to send a very clear message to all the communities of Limpopo, especially young women, that as the Department of Social Development, we do have a provision for various services to take care of our children. We have our centers like a place of safety where if you feel that you cannot be able to really raise your own children or there are some issues that are giving you challenges, you must just approach the Department of Social Development. We do have our social workers.
0: Uma sihlabela phambili sithola oluthi inhlangano yabahlali iSanco eDanone esifundazweni saseWestern Cape siziqhelelanisile nemashi ehlelo losukulwa namuhla ehloseke phela ke ukulwisana nabo kufika abakuleli ngokungemthetho kuleya ndawo. 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
2: The people of Danone have done nothing wrong in association. But what we are saying is that we are concerned on the basis of the fact that the people that live here in Danone, they are mixed. In particular, you have a majority of people who are foreign nationals. When there is a vigilante group whose intent is to create scare tactics, it can take this community backwards on its own. So I'm of the view that if there is a protest whose intent is to provoke individuals and not intended at government to deal with the problem, it has the potential to say it is either orchestrated, it is either malice, or it's just something that is planned with the sole purpose of destabilizing the country.
0: Kozo Tuma Gokamanga Lele Horangi Buye Nizi Zobezi Ngama Headlines.
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1: 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Uhlokokhozi. 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
3: The Department of Human Settlement in the country has introduced the amendment bill to the PI, particularly section 26, subsection 3, which says that people who want to evict people from their property, whether it's government or municipalities, must follow due processes, approach the courts, and the courts must only issue an eviction order after looking at the relevant circumstances of those people, whether they are unemployed, so that people do not be rendered homeless. So in other words, arbitrary eviction is not allowed in South Africa according to the current status of the PI Act. But the government wants to amend that so that government can evict or private owners can evict people at any time that they want.
2: Usihlalo wekomiti elibhekelele ukuphepha komphakathi sifundazweni seGauteng uDokotela Bandile Masuku hola uhlelo loxoxisana ngenezinduna ehostela iJP ngenhloso yokuqhamuka namasu okulwake nokusetshenziswa kwezibhamu emphakathini. 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UMasuku ubeke kanje.
4: One of the important aspects is that as a committee we have appreciated the role of guns in crime. And it's one of those aspects that we continue to suffer where a lot of crimes, a lot of killings, a lot of murder are happening and a lot of crime is committed through guns. So part of our work as public participation, our mandate as a committee for public participation, we had entered into a memorandum of cooperation with Guns Free South Africa so that we can

0: campaign against illegal guns, and also to increase our monitoring as a legislature, as a committee, in making sure that the guns that are confiscated are actually destroyed. So part of our monitoring will be monitoring the guns that are taken out from the streets, and secondly, the guns that are actually destructed. And we have had conversation with other actually stakeholders.
1: Uma sihlabela phambili sithola uluthu sihlalo wekomiti elibhekele lokusetshenziswa kwezimali zombuso isikopha umnumzana Songezo Zibi uthi ke siyakhathaza kakhulu isimo ke sezizimali kumasipala ikakhulukazi laba bakhulu kuleli lokhu leli komiti lisingethe uhlelo lokuhlola ke labo masipala abafaka phakathi masipala waseThekwini owasekuruleni kanye ke nowaseJoburg uZibi ubeke kanje.
2: It's concerning to say the least. Maybe bad is a correct word to use for all of the metros that we have seen so far. So it's a variety of things, but it's less about justifying it than but more about understanding the underlying reasons behind those, with some of which we disagree with the mayor, because his view is that the city is on the mend and a lot more Johannesburgers increasingly feel better about the service that they're getting from the city of Johannesburg, which is not evident. Not enough expenditure on maintenance, not enough expenditure on infrastructure, and a deteriorating collection rate, which means what the city budgets to spend is often not realized in the revenue, which creates a shortfall. And in between are all of the governance problems that you see, irregular expenditure and, you know, the fruitless expenditure and so on, which does not help when you're running a city as big as Johannesburg.
1: Kozo tuma goka manga lele horange boye nezi zobe zinga ma na magezi zobe zitwele.
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2: I had to change my health lifestyle. I had to watch what I eat and train and make sure that I'm prepared for this ultimate race, which is Comrades Marathon. It's not an easy feat. So that's why if you are not prepared, you might not, you know, finish. You'll end up somewhere around 65 or 60. You know, where that's where the race starts, actually. No, look, I'm looking at a comfortable finish. I don't want to put pressure on myself because, you know, in running, you put target, then you'll be just tired. No, this you become disciplined, but then you're also committed in what you do. But like as I've indicated, the healthy living is quite important. You know that when I started my journey of losing weight, I had a heart attack scare, so I had to change my lifestyle.
1: Sisekulono luthinta ke udaba lweComrades Marathon inhlangano iMidlands Media inkabeni yesifundazwe iKwaZulu-Natal yona idalula ukuthi ke bazohlomula ke ngokwezomnotho somabhizinisi abancane njengoba ke kubhekwe kuwona lomjaho. 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Owale nhlangano uTigon Peacock ubeke kanje.
3: So the Midlands Mand is made up a lot of family-run businesses or small business owners. And so the trickle-down effect of that is really amazing because it means people who maybe have three or four rooms are always booked up over these weekends. And you really, when you're staying, you're meeting the people that the money contributes to in that area. So the economic driver of the Comrades Marathon is really great for the area because people are full and we can showcase what we do and it really helps boost the area.
1: Uma sihlabela phambili sithola oluthi keqembu leze Political Democratic Alliance kwi-DA ngamafuphi kulindeleke ukuthi ke limemezele lo lizofolosa ngayo kwezokwengamela ke ukuba usodolobha edolobheni laseKapa. 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
4: We have made every effort. We've done so much to improve the quality of life of everyone in our city from corner to corner. It doesn't matter what community you live in, grow up in or born in, you must feel the Cape Town DA difference. And here we are at a community where just a couple of years ago there were no houses here, there was no beautiful park here, brand new in the last couple of years. That's one aspect of the legacy. Another aspect is better infrastructure that leads to better services all over the city. Probably the one I'm most proud of, though.

0: 480,000 new jobs in the city of Cape Town over the last 4.5 years. That's more than most of the other cities in South Africa together. And that's not us that have created those jobs. Obviously, that's businesses that have come here.
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1: Yeah, welcome to it, Rubber and Shakedown Show with Press Recorder. I'll see you on the kwaze kwamnandi ukuthi siphinde sibe ndawonye kuyisabatha emini ngiyabanda ubusika yabona sebungenile ngikwamukele ngikubingelele noma ngabe ke plus lalele khona ngisho ngabe 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

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Uno siya wang akumete u Proof Recordium. 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

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So colonial responses, labeled seditious, arrested multiple times, tried for sedition against the government, sentenced to 2 years and hard labor. Colonial government and churches and elites saw him as a threat because he taught black pride and rejected King George. In 1940 to 1954, Leonard Percival Howell established a pinnacle community. 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

Yeah, music of Fans and Mocha, Reggae Can't Dead, Rubber Dance Shakedown Show. It's manje sithi 10 to 2, 13:50. 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Nomlando wakhe Leonard Percival Howell. Records from Times are scarce because police raids government didn't document them as citizens, but Bill Howell plus elders mention single mothers and orphans, abantu ababehlala khona, craftsmen and farmers, first Rasta women land holders. In 1954, colonial police destroyed records and scattered everyone. Many changed names or went underground. Two, no birth certificates. Many children born in penicles weren't registered by the Babylon system. Elders used to teach by oral culture. Pinnacles Rastas pass history through reasonings and chanting, not writing. In 1954, destruction of Pinnacles Rastas spread and founded later houses. The Nyapingi Order, elders, Bobo Shanti, founders, 12 tribes, early members, all trace roots back to Howell Pinnacles. 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
5: It's because it's just so prevalent that we don't stop to look at what weapon was used. We have to be absolutely clear. Any shooting, including the terrible shooting, which was one of the worst mass shootings that South Africa's experienced in recent years in the Jumper informal settlement, would not have been possible if guns weren't readily available. And to also say that these types of mass shootings have become increasingly common, but the majority of shootings in South Africa are not mass shootings like that. It's individuals who have some sort of relationship and who shoot each other in anger, rage, provocations, misunderstandings, and arguments. And so having a gun there, a gun that is designed to kill, does that very effectively in South Africa.
4: Kuqinisekiswe ukuthi amabhasi ayishiyagalombili asefikile eThekwini ukubuyisela ekhaya abantu abavele ezweni laseMalawi ebebekhosele Sherwood Hall. 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
6: Honorable Premier is busy having engagements with different high commissioners from different countries in KwaZulu-Natal so that they can facilitate a decision to ensure that they meet in having to come up with solutions for those. However, the Premier is clear in saying those who are in KZN illegally undocumented foreign nationals must be able to be assisted to go home to their countries. For sure, they can come back once their papers are sorted. However, he is meeting currently with other commissioners so that they can come up with a solution in order to address that matter.
4: Imboni yokugembula kwi-intanethi eNingizimu Afrika iyanjonjobala kodwa ke ongoti bakhala ngobungozi bokubheja kanjalo nokusebenzisa ke imali ngendlela. 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
7: As mentioned, 72% say that they are gambling responsibly, but over 59% have sacrificed the essentials. These essentials from the voice notes that came in included the SASSA money that they received, included their mortgage money, it included their rent money as well. What this really tells us is something that's quite similar that we find when it comes to addiction as a whole, an inkling that this was a widespread issue. I think what was sort of surprising was I think a lot of people feel that the advertising is geared towards a male audience. But the fact that 61% of the responses were female, it just told us that this is a societal issue. It's something that isn't necessarily a male issue or an age issue. It's something that's impacting a lot of the people around the country.
4: Ungeni uthukela Walter uthi ke wenze inqubekela phambili enhle ekwehliseni ke iphunga elibi nokunganambithisiseki kwamanzi ezingcenyeni ke ezithize zedolobha iTheku. Ngithi ke makugamanxa ihora ngizobe nezinye ezingama headlines.
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3: 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Uhlokokhozi. 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
1: Yeah, original ragamuffin Pep Shan.
0: Yeah, umculo ka Pep Shan, it's one dibamba.

Yeah, rubber and shake down show. Kwaze kwamnandi kanje besilandele umculo ka Pepsi nethi wandibamba. It's a good rubber and shake down show. 1422 is your time, it's your hour. You with priest recorder, Siyabonga Gumede, your priest, your Iman, the man who loves you very much, who's bringing you the best reggae music ever, and also info entertainment. While we're playing reggae music, we'd also put some information here and there for your upliftment and for your own information, and also for your phone, for your own knowledge base. So sibonge kakhulu siqhubeke nereggae gig guide. 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

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Yeah, we Robert and Shakedown Show with Trust Recorders, Sibango Kumete, Kumnandi, Sinda Wanya, Sidlalo Mculo Wereke, Ngithembukuthi uyawuthakasela, Mculo Wereke, Sidlalela Wona, and also futhi uyayithakasela ne-information esikudlulisela yona. 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
1: We are really privileged to be the only club in South Africa which can represent the South African National Parks. We are the Kruger Park Marathon Club. We've got the privilege of actually running amongst the wild animals and practice amongst wild animals in the park. Once a year we also have our very own race, about 2,000 to 3,000 runners attend. As I say, we are really proud to be here. This is also like a reward for our club runners, for our top performers. So we really enjoy coming here every year, bring our team along.
0: Isilo samaZulu umesuzulu kazwelithini kulindile ukuba ke sihlanganyele nezinkulungwane zababamba iqhaza emgubheni we-12 weSivananda World Peace Foundation wokugubha ke usuku lweyoga yamazwe ngamazwe eThekwini ngasekupheleni kwalenyanga. 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
2: Obviously, if a child has given birth or if they've had a termination, there must be a record somewhere. And if a child has given birth, obviously there's DNA. So it cannot be that these cases are not further investigated, which really is a concern to us with the statistics. There is definitely a problem with the forms that are supposed to be filled in by the Department of Health, the Section 22 forms. They are not being completed properly. We would like them to make sure where the problem actually lies. Is it with the SAPS? Does the problem lie with Department of Health? Is it in social development? We would like them to investigate where this issue actually stems from.
0: Ilunga le-African Transformation Movement, ATM, Parliament, uvuyo lwethu Zungula, uthi ke iqembu lizophikisana nesinqumo senkantolo esiphuthumayo sikamongameli wezwe uMnumzane Cyril Ramaphosa sokumisa ke i-impeachment committee ePhalamenteni. 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
3: Refuses any form of accountability and oversight and scrutiny over his actions. And when he had that press briefing, he committed to subject himself to the process of parliament. And this is the process of parliament that comes from another arm of the state, which is the constitutional court, actually saying parliament must embark on this particular exercise. Therefore, it is troubling that you now have a president that wants to undermine the constitutional obligation of parliament.
0: Ngisiphethele izingodaba luthi ke uMasipala woMsunduzi esifundazweni sakwaZulu Natal uveze ukuthi ke usume ngomumo ukwamukela izigulungane zabasubathi nabalandeli ke be-99th Comrades Marathon Edition ezokuba ke ngesonto osukini lwakusasa. 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

Touchdown on the Hangout. Sawubona, sawubona on Inanda 88.4 FM. The time is 14 minutes past the hour of 3 o'clock. Siyakwamkela on the Hangout Show, my favorite part of the weekend. Ngicela ukuthi ngifuna nje ukuzwa amafleti lapho ethov, because you are right here with umsakazi wenu onthanda kakhulu uSibu. And right now angihambikeke nesikhokho sami uSizwe, but definitely sikhona and we're holding it down until the hour of 6 o'clock. Kumnandi, kumnandi kunjena. And man, if you're tuning in, just know mfethu umgqibelo is my favorite time of the week, ngoba it's the only time of the week where we get to hang out on the Hangout. So sanibona ma VIP amahle. Coming up on the show at 20 past 3 o'clock, I am going to give you, if you didn't know, now you know. Ebeseke, a little before the hour of 4 o'clock, we give you the news that made the news this week. And then, of course, sigemase ushayile uForce silindele i-hour la 5. We're putting it up to wawungenze njani, ngiphathele indaba eyishisayo, ngiphathele indaba eyiserious ezizodinga indlebe yakho umlaleli, ungitshele ukuthi wena usesimweni somuntu ongibhalelile ubungenze njani. And then a little after that we give you the Hangout Top 5, counting down the top 5 of the most outstanding things in the world. And then of course, just before I wrap up, ngizoninika the Hangout Hit of the week, ngoba niyazi ngihlale nginiphathele umculo omnandi, ngiqinisa kakhulu emculweni ke, because you know it's the weekend and we need to unwind. Sihleli nabantu aba right and sifuna umculo o right, and if you've just touched down usendaweni e right, because where could you rather be? Kuphi la uzothola khona umculo ofana nalona except for emsakazweni Inanda 88.4 FM. But before we get into it, if you didn't know, now you know, we're gonna give you a little bit more music just as a palate cleanser. Nani nithi ukuthi ningene giyeni ukuthi hayi sesifikile la ekufanele sibe khona. Right now I'm gonna play you sounds by Nanette Etige Bagge.

0: Yeah man, ngithemba ukuthi amanzi sesiwaphuzile sonke sesiredi. And because ngithe ngihamba ngibambe ngi one today on the hangout as uSibo wakaShangasi uzibusiso zamashukundali kumkeshana uvumezisa uMvula. I'm going to need you to hit me up. I'm going to need you guys interacting as usual and mawi buza ukuthi how can you be a part of this show on Inanda 88.4 FM? Kulula nje inkosi yami mawukuthi uyawudlala lapho uWhatsApp, then you can send us a voice note noma ungithumele nje umqhafazo on 0687649969. That is 0687649969. Okudlula ke lokho, you can also just hit us up on Facebook, that is Inanda 88.4 FM updates. Let us know ukuthi ukuphi nobani nenzani lapho, yini eniyenzani, bingani lapho. Let me know, ushiye nje ama comment usibone isithombe somuntu omuhle lapho, olindele nje nini ukuze ukuthi hey bafethu kwenzakalani, iwuphi imbizo. But we're going to find out a little later. Oh, when you just keep the voice notes coming and then sizobe sixoxa. But right now, do you know what time it is? Do you know what time it is right now? Isikutshele ngoba awazi. Isikhathi sale mpahla le.
1: No, now you know. 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
0: Yeah, if you didn't know, now you know. Right here on the hangout kumhla ka 13 kuJuni 2026. Sokuqala ke mina engangitshela kona ukuthi namhlanje ibirthday yesikhokho sami, oledi lami. Happy birthday to Indlovukazi uMapule. Wishing you a beautiful day, sithandwa sami. We hope it is filled with love and action and all the things that you love the most. And then of course sike another thing that happened on the year 1964 kulona usuku umhla ka 13 kuJuni ke ukuthi uNelson Mandela wafika ke eRobben Island 50 years before atholeke inkululeko yakhe. 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Student leader Tsietsi Mashinini called for a historic meeting ngomhla ka 13 June 1976 to discuss the impending school boycotts. The musical response to this resulting violence eventually gave birth to the iconic and anti-apartheid anthem ya Miriam Makeba ethi Soweto Blues. Ebese ke ngonyaka u-2005, after a 5-month trial, the late Michael Jackson was cleared of all his charges of ukunukubeza abantwana abancane. And then last but not least is that ngonyaka u-2017, the queen of the world, yekushiwo njalo ukuthi uBeyonce is the queen of the world, benomyeni wakhe uJay-Z, they welcomed to the world abantwana baba mamawele, a girl named Rumi and a boy named Sir. Ngo 2017, just 2026, okusho ukuthi namhlanje bana 11, bashera ke usuku nayo Indlovukazi uMapule. So happy birthday. Let's get back to the music. 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But for now, let's get back to lempahle ngikuthembise yona, which is the music.

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4: 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Love you. 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
0: Let's go. 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Uyabona ukuthi awuna choice. 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
8: honestly I don't know like I felt like I was gonna faint like it was crazy because I felt like we did everything to give ourselves a chance to score we were on top of them we were pushing the game we had momentum we created so many chances we had when we hit the bar so
7: kareke ngaphandle kwalokho inkulumo yakhe ifakazelwa isitopa esincane futhi ke uDela Fente umfana kanje umncane neminyaka u20 njengoba ke futhi ke ekwazile ukuthi ibambishisa ugcine ke thola neyo 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World Cup bazodlala.
9: Yeah, I think it's a bittersweet moment, obviously. I think in the end, if you look at the game as a whole, I think we had the better chances and we could have won the game. But yeah, kind of, as you said, first point ever for Canada. So it's something to take forward. And obviously, if you can't win the game, you can't lose the game. So I think a point on the board and kind of move on to Qatar and hopefully we get 3 points there and kind of put us in a good position to get out of the group.
7: Kaleke uma ngabe siya kumqeqeshi waseNingizimu Afrika uHugo Bloss yena uthi eqinisene ke futhi uma ngabe ke engathi ke umuntu ogqeka abadlali bakhe emva kwethu eNingizimu Afrika iphume ke 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
10: Let's say that I believe and I have confidence in my team and I knew that they should play a big game and a great game. They were motivated, they wanted to show all the world what South African players are, how good they are. So what do you say? I'm very happy that you tell that. It was true, and that's what I say already a few minutes ago.
7: Kaleke uma ngabe sisibamba sikuthembise ngo 5 past 4 sobuya nazo futhi ke sifinqe amaligama ngehora lesine ebese ngibuya nazo futhi sicwele.
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11: Kingdom Mandate with Major Prophet DK Smear umotawuzeni yazisa abalaleli kanye nabalandeli basembusweni ukuthi umprofeti usengene ngomgqibelo ekuseni kusukela ngo-2 kuya ku-3 ekuseni bese uthi 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
4: Usalaleleke wona umsakazo wakho intandokazi Inanda 88.4 FM, and the time is 39 minutes past the hour of 3 o'clock. 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Further together, Vodacom.
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SABC Sun ukuthi we are going to be looking at the news that made the news this week. 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She added the government should consider a holiday of at least two days enyangeni ukuze abantu besifazane bakwazi ukuthi bakhululeke uma besesikhathini siyazisa ukuthi mina nicabangani ngaloko but I 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

0: 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What are we currently fighting for? What are we currently standing down for as the youth of South Africa during this it's a monumental time, it's a time to make a difference nawe wena send register ukuvota mhlambeke khona ushintsho esilenzayo njengoba nje sibheke ekuvotweni ngempela. Are we really exercising the freedom that was awarded to us? Are we really taking the baton from laba that came before us? Noma mhlambe are we fighting a different struggle, but what truly is it? Definitely interact with me on Facebook in under 88.4 FM updates ngokis kepes yelo ngifakis ijacket eminyama uzoyibonela nawo sisomuhle laphayana ozo interact naye on our social media pages because 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the hour of 3, I mean until the hour of 6 o'clock rather. 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news.
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4: is uncharacteristic of us but maybe it's the emotion that got the better of us, you know, the atmosphere, the magnitude of the game as well. I mean, it's probably the most important game that we've played in our lives and it was difficult. And obviously, we lost some key players. So it's not easy, but that's why we have a team. So now it's for other guys to step up and we just need to keep fighting and keep going.
3: Abamu kuba siya kumdlalo othinta iBrazil neMorocco siya kuyena ke futhi ngithi ke uNoma Derek odlala kuBenfica odlala leqembu lesizwe laseBosnia and Herzegovina uthi ke wabatshela ekhaya kubo 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
5: Yeah, we have two games more to go and we have to even show more personality, even play more with the ball, but in total I'm very happy with the team and you just see in training also, he's always 100%. I'm really happy for him because I also said to my family, trust this guy, like trust this striker, he's gonna help us and he helped us a lot, you see today he's
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0: ngiyasindelwa. That's Zinqumalo ehambisana no DJ like no KC Driller. Into engisindayo is the fact that this radio station is the best radio station, and this show right here is what you should be doing every Saturday. You should be tuned into The Hangout with Usibu and Sizwe. We're holding it down for the best hours of your weekend. And into engisindayo ke right now ilendaba kaMbali. 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
0: 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Here is DJ Zinhle featuring DJ Lace, Funk Tone, Thobani White, Betty Baba Yilwa.

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2: 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Yeah. 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
4: My name is Aluwane Ramashao. I'm from representing a club called Real Kijimas, which is based in East London. Yeah, this is my fifth. I've already completed four. Then this will be my fifth comrades. Yeah, and I'm excited. Yeah, it was not that easy, but I'm quite sure that because with this a constant.
3: Magistabela phambili njengoba ke imizwe emelene nabafuduki iqhubeka nokukhula abafundi bakwamanye amazwe ke babhekene nodlame ke kwezinye zezikole abakuleli basola ke ukufuduka kwabantu ngokungekho semthethweni njengento ke ecindezela ke uhlelo lwezemfundo isosofu sezemfundo.

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1: Foreign nationals are not the reason why South African children cannot find space in our schools. I think that we acknowledge the challenges that are faced by, you know, South Africans generally. You know, the challenges are huge. I mean, if you look at unemployment is there, poverty is rife in the country. And of course, you know, on the ground is very easy to blame you know, a foreign national. We've seen it happening in some of the schools where people marched and said we want to take out foreign nationals from classes, but the reality is that government is failing to provide the necessary resources in the form of many schools.
0: Kulimele South African Communist Party uMbulelo Mandlana uthi isinqumo seqembu sokungenela ukhetho ngokuzimela akumele siguqule indlela umfela ndawonye ke obusebenza ngayo. 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
2: The preliminary stages of the conference, including, of course, all the speeches and the reading of the rules and so on and so forth. So today, we are dealing with really substantive issues. We're dealing with the political report, we're dealing with the organizational report. But those two will be preceded by the address by the General Secretary of the Communist Party, Comrade Solly Mapaila, who is going to give the political line. Politically, national political line in the context of the province. So these are the things that the conference is doing, and we have been running smooth so far. We are confident that the Congress will succeed in its mission.
0: Ukukhula komnotho waseNingizimu Afrika kudluleke obekulindelekile okhuphuke ngamaphesenti angu 0.5% engxenyeni yokuqala yangonyaka u-2026 kusuka kumaphesenti angu 0.4 kwikota yokugcina yangonyaka u-2025. 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
3: It reflects, yes, agriculture obviously is not influenced by interest rates. That follows weather patterns and other factors, and that did quite well. That's a smallish sector, however. The bigger sectors that are influential just because of their size are finance, real estate, business services sector, and then of course the retail and wholesale trade, catering and accommodation. That's a mouthful. But those are the next best contributors. Those are big sectors. And I think a lot of it has to do with interest rate cutting through last year, or from 2024, mild interest rate cutting, which just helped the economy to higher economic growth rates.
0: Angisiphethelezi ke ngalo udaba lothi umnyango wezolimo nokuthuthukisa kwezindawo zasemakhaya esifundazweni sakwaZulu Natal oholwa ke ungqongqoshi umhlonishwa uThembeni kaMadlopha Mthethwa ufisela ke inhlanhla kubona bonke abasebenzi bomnyango ababambe iqhaza kwiComrades Marathon ebhekwe ngabomvu osukwini lwakusasa. 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

0: Those are the sounds of Something Soweto, produced by Heavy K, featuring Professor Kanye no Tuxin. Bathi ulele. Uthi uyafika ekuseni ngo-9 uzobona ingane kuthiwa ulele. Uzufika kusasa kuthiwa ulele. Ngoba vele uyilalele. But I know that nina nilele because we're bringing you the best sounds right here on Inanda 88.4 FM. Today's best radio. The time right now is 15 minutes past the hour of 5 o'clock. Okusho ukuthi sekusele kancane nje ukuthi ngivalelise bafowethu. But before we get into that, say kude, let's keep on enjoying the entertainment and keep on enjoying the good music. And right now, what do I have for you?
1: The Hangout Top 5.
0: That is right. I've got the Hangout Top 5 happening right now, where we count down the top 5 of the most outstanding things emhlabeni. And namhlanje kuthiwa we are looking at who can guess what we are actually counting down today on the Hangout. Well, we are counting down a top 5 of the most successful countries in the FIFA World Cup history. If you didn't know, the World Cup is currently taking place. We kicked off with South Africa versus Mexico. And right now, kusakhutshekwa nje kusabheke phambili. And right now, sibuka ke asebawuqopha ke umlando kwi World Cup. Sitting at number 5, we have France that has 2 titles kwi World Cup. Bona ke bawina ngonyaka u-1998 lo engazalwa ngawo. Baphinda futhi bawina ngo-2018. And then sitting at number 4 with 3 titles, we have Argentina. Argentina idume kakhulu ke ngo-Diego Maradona. Ngiyazi ukuthi bayathuka ke abangaziyo, because you know sports. Yes, I know soccer, sweetie. I know what I need to know. Yona ke Argentina yawina ngonyaka u-1978, yaphinde yawina ngonyaka u-1986, ebese yawina ngonyaka u-2022. And then, of course, on number 3, we have another European country, Italy, sitting at number 3 with 4 titles. Bona ke bawina ngonyaka u-1934, baphinde bawina ngonyaka u-1938, baphinde bawina ngonyaka u-1982, ebese bawina ke ngonyaka u-2006. And then, sitting at number 2, Germany, also with 4 titles, shuti babambene laphayana ne Italy. Yonake I Germany yawina ngonyaka u-1954, and then again ngonyaka u-1974, yaphinde yawina ngo-1990, ebese yawina ke futhi ngo-2014. And then the number 1 spot, the country with the most success in the FIFA World Cup history, is no other than Brazil, sitting at 5 titles. Bonage bawina ngonyaka u-1958, bawina ngonyaka u-1962, baphinde bawina ngonyaka u-1970, again ngo-1994, and then finally ngo-2002. Sorry nige mawukuthi benilindele iSouth Africa kuleyo list. Once again, we were counting down the top 5 most successful countries in the FIFA World Cup history. And it's safe to say that Brazil is holding it down with the most titles. Thank you so much. You are still tuned into Inanda 88.4 FM on the Hangout with your girl, Usibu. Ngiyaqala manje ngizocheka ku Facebook ukuthi nithi kunjani, kephi, kanjani, nobani, kwenzeni. Yeah, let me know ukuthi kuphi imbizo, sihlanganela laphi mangiphuma lana ngo 6 o'clock. When I touch down and I let go, siyo wenzani, sihlanganela laphi. Ngicela ni send location lapho ku Facebook Inanda 88.4 FM updates. But for now, it's back to the music.

Mawuti, Dengezi, Chatsworth, Pinetown, Durban, Lindelani. 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

Sizwe David Junior Ngcobo. Nenen mazika khulu ngo Nasty C ethi Jack. And right before that I played you the sounds of Amos Hamsana no Ami Faku bethi Fatela. We're still giving you the best music. One thing about two things, the music is going to be fire right here on Inanda 88.4 FM, especially if you're tuned into the Hangout. The time right now is 24 minutes past the hour of 5 o'clock. Ukushukuthi uwanda boyikina uzofika ezosinika manqampunqampu okugcina in around about 5 minutes. And in around about 30 minutes, nami ngizobe sengithi bye-bye. But before ngithi bye-bye, as just continuing with the order of the day, I still have the hit of the week. I still have the hit of the week on that other side. Of half past gateway, umculo serious. Ingoma engiyilalele isonto lonke ngicabanga ukuthi no ama VIP adinga ukuyilalela le. Le ibalekile ukuthi ama VIP ayizwe. Kubaluleke kangakanani. So you can't leave just yet. You can't turn that radio down just yet. And of course, ivele after me, if you're a hip hop head and you love some good music, then you might want to stick around because Ihodap is still coming through. But of course, like I told you, right now we're still in the mood for good music with Sibu on the Hangout. So let me do just that.

0: 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I just played you sounds by UKO, ehamsana na uDanya Daves, ehamsana na uScott Mapuma Betty. Ho. I think this is a new one, but it's really hot. It's definitely a combination that you really weren't expecting. Now you have
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1: So, for example, I know of an organization called SASTA, which has got a huge database of informal sector that government promised to give them support of 5 million. Now, this is how the Department of Small Business was developed. That time I was still with NAFCOC. We said we need an entity that's going to focus on development of small and micro, which is my, your informal sector. That department is failing its own mandate because if you're not creating jobs, you're not strengthening the informal sector, making sure that jobs are created there. Any developing country needs to develop to protect the informal sector because it's where a lot of people operate as a survivor.
0: Ngoli weqembu iDemocratic Alliance iDA ophinda beke oqokelwe ke kwisikhundla sokuba imeya seKapa uGordon Hill Lewis uthi idolobha lifuna ke ukwakha uphiko lwalo lwabaseshi kumaphoyisa kamasipala ukuze ke libhekane ke nezinkinga zobugebengu eKapa.
2: All of us know the truth. We can feel the truth. We can see the truth. SAPS is failing too many communities. It is under-resourced, it is badly led, and in many places, we know it from all of our communities. Many of our residents have told me this story time and time again. In many places, we know that bad, corrupt SAPS officers are in corrupt relationships with gangs. So while the national government fails in its policing mandate, South Africans must pay the price.
0: Ngolwesibili lolu esibabele kulona siyobe sigubha iminyaka engamashumi amahlanu selokhu kwasuka izibhele eziyingqophamlando ngoJune 16 ngonyaka 1976 lapho izinkulungwane ke zabantu abasha zabantu ke bebalala kithi zagcwala izitalade ziphikisana ke nesinqumo sikahulumeni obandlululo sokuphoqelela ke isibhunu njengendlela yokufundisa. 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
3: It's something that you cannot express in mere words. It's something that shook not only this country but all around us in a way that showed us our children in higher primary, in secondary and high schools took to the streets to object to inferior education but also to the entire system that the United Nations regarded as a crime against humanity. And this Tuesday is going to be a moment that I think we need to not merely commemorate what those children and others did for us.
0: Namanje imndeni yaseKenya isakhungatheke umunyu emngcwabeni omkhulu njengamantombazane angu 16 lawa ke ashona isigamukeni ukusolala ukuthi ke ashiswa beyifihlwa kule mpela sonto. 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

man, those are the sounds of Demtuda ehamsana nayo ke inkosazana yasemandeni uzawadi ya Mungu bethi gijima gijima nangengqondo gijima right here on Inanda 88.4 FM, today's best radio. You are still tuned into the hangout with your girl Usibu. Ngabe ngithi po po po po po wayisholu Nicole, and right now sesizohamba, but you know what, I still got something special for you ngishilo ngathi ngisaniphathele yona I hit of the week. Asikwazi ukuhamba nginganikanga I hit of the week. Nazi ukuthi what is Sibu listening to, what is the current song that we should be focusing on currently at the moment expeditiously. Ngiyanibona na ku Facebook ukuthi you are pulling through with the messages. Ngiyakubona masethi masethi lapho uthi I have to put my ear till 6 from the king of Bantsula aka Masethi Indwedwe Msunduzi. 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But you know what, just as promised sekuyiso isikhathi say hit of the week. Angazi ke njengoba usize ngekho ukuthi ubani ozoyi rate. But you know what? Let's drop right into it right now. Yabo, singabe sapholisa maseko.

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Thank you so much for tuning into the hangout with your girl Usibu. Right here on Inanda 88.4 FM, we held it down from the hour of 3 o'clock until right now, round about 5 minutes to go. Uma usafuna ukuqhubeka uxhumane nami, you can catch me on Instagram and TikTok at Sibu. Usibu spelled as SIIBU__. That is SIIBU_. Go Facebook ngiyatholakala as Usibu Shangase. Other than that, mean ngoa konali keli ngezansi, but you can still interact with us right here on Inanda 88.4 FM. 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Otherwise, eyakashanga singani siyahamba. See you next week, same time, same place. And just so you know, for me, yohlale kuyinina ma VIP amahle. Signing out.

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She said ask bye bye. Okay, one by one. What it in it now? What it 10? 111. I'm not uniform. 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

So 17 minutes gone after 6 right here on the Hot Up Show right here, we know 8.4 FM. Thanks a lot for choosing us and happy Saturday to you, being the 13th of June 2026. You're hanging out with AD also see what alongside with Uspoga as well, and we're going to be together up until the hour of 9, strictly giving you nothing but good vibes when it comes to the hip hop music. And big thanks right there from the Hangout team, and that was Sibu alongside with Usizo. But we are on your radio, and that is next week, same time, same place. But right now, you're cruising with the best team on your radio, best believe. We kicked off our triple play with something from Uzulu, hanging out with Flo Jones. The song is called

0: Jolly, Danya Devs, alongside Quest, Abetsinge, Pete Dolly, and of course, we just heard something from Utosi, teaming up with Money Long. The song's called I Do, and of course, man, we're just going to be giving you nothing but the best of good music, and I'm not alone. I'm hanging out with us for us as well. You good though?
1: I'm awesome, man. How are you?
0: And I'm easy, man. How was your week?
1: Last week was actually my birthday, so yeah, I was just easing into the week.
0: How old are you right now?
1: Hey, just know, we'll say I'm old enough to like do things.
0: Lalela, like participate, Kalen.
1: Lalela, no, not yet.
0: Alright, good stuff.
1: Yes, but I'm super excited for today's show. There's a whole lot that we actually have planned out for Mlaleli. So what they just need to do is interact with us across all our social media platforms. Sikhona on Facebook, it's at Inanda 88.4 FM update. 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That's 0687649969.
0: Keep it locked. It's gonna be a party, best believe.

0: She's definitely a queen of hip hop, man. Her name is Queen Pen. Teaming up with the Lost Boys on this one, A Party. It is the name of the song, right here on the Hot Up Show. It is 23 minutes gone after 6. We're just hoping that you're having a great Saturday, wherever you are, man. Welcome to it. You're hanging out with our AT Wagasusibe. And of course, there's a hot loss that's going to be happening right here on the Hot Up Show.
1: Speaking of a lot, we do have DJ Mango. So, as we'll see, Skulumi Nai a little bit later on, just to find out a bit more about his music. And of course, Jenny Ake. We'll see how is everything going so far. And of course, on the other side, we do have the Mad Mix. So, as we'll see, Sikning as a yon. It's nothing but uninterrupted music for the whole 20 minutes. So make sure that you do keep it locked and get to interact with us as well.
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1: Kane is in the building.
2: Yeah. Bigger than life.

0: I mean, it's just an amazing song from Birdman. Almost said Birdman. song's actually is called Loyalty. Taking us to exactly 6:30. If you just joined us, welcome. This is the Hood Up Show. Speaking of loyalty, let's say, for example, now I'm always curious.
1: Yeah.
0: When it comes to isn't day finales.
1: Yeah.
0: So let's say maybe you are on a blind date and most of your figure pambil, right?
1: Yeah.
0: Umuntu wamngani wakho.
1: Hey, umuntu ka-AD.
0: Umuntu ka-AD.
1: Nasi inkinga.
0: Yini oqala ungayenza or what would be your reaction basically?
1: Mina I'm a very loyal guy, ne?
0: Sure.
1: Ah, mfana ngihlaba ucingo. 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
0: Now would you lay it down umtshele ukuthi no yazini? This is basically what's popping. I'm on a blind date. I've been talking to this person. I didn't know ukuthi umuntu wakho, but only to find sengiyithela phezu kwakhe. So would you literally tell them ukuthi this is basically what happened?
1: Ah, uzomtshela lalela mfethu lento ekhuluma ungani wami sixoxa naye shothi gone. 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
0: I don't know what my reaction would be. 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
1: into njalo ngiyacibana. 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

0: ngiyathanda la. 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
1: I think for me personally, man, I don't know how I would react to that. Yeah. But I think I'd just I'd continue with the dates. Yeah, I did as continue with the dates, but it's gonna be more like I'm trying to fish to like find out to exactly what's going on, so that when I do tell my friend, saying him JD Pepe Twel, yeah, understand.
0: Hey, mina ngwa zogla lepso. 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
1: Thing is, you having to find out information ekwele ngalo muntu lo. Yeah, so it makes it easier for you not to talk themselves out of that situation, you understand? As opposed to you now seeing this person and fast ususefonini usuyamtshela ukuthi lalela. This is basically what's going on because they can swing it. 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
0: Yabo.
1: Into ababila ingena. Rather get more information uhambise ipaper eligcwele.
0: Understand? 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

0: 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The Hood Up Show with Ade, Sipogazi, and Dude.
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1: 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Why else, sir?

0: That's our 6:52. That makes it 8 minutes before the top of the hour, which is 7 o'clock right here on the Hot Up Show. Something from Low Key teaming up with the GOAT himself, MT, alongside Saudi. The song is called Amapanda. And speaking of Low Key, he actually dropped his single, man, yesterday, basically. It's called 2x2, teaming up with Lil Faye. So please, man, just so go ahead and check out the single by Low Key. And I was also just having a chit chat that this podcast offer, saying that we should just bring Low Key and just have a chit chat with him, basically, because I mean, this podcast is such a big fan of this guy right here.
1: Most definitely. Logish. I actually like the guy. Yeah. I mess with his music a lot. You understand? So if you really know me, you know.
0: It's
1: If it's about Loki. Loki and really. Touchline, those are my boys. But also speaking of OMT, I'm not sure if you saw, this past week, he actually decided to

0: As in, he's going to get a new haircut.
1: Yeah.
0: And then again, we'll be on a new look, new journey.
1: Yeah, no.
0: So, yeah, hoping we'll see there's going to be a whole lot more that we can expect from OMT. Yeah, most definitely.
1: All right, and also, please, man, just let us know, basically, because me and you, we're just having a conversation that we are via a blind day to tear figure, got to moon to come gunwalk. So, wins and chance. So, please send a voice note to 068-764-9969, and that is 068-764-9969. And also, what is happening as far as the Ngalewa 7?
0: So, Ngalewa 7, we do have the Mad Mix and I'm planned. So, make sure that you do keep it locked because we are about to make sure once again, Gobuzo Puma Manch. So make sure that you do keep it locked and get to hear the Mad Mix and I'm planned.
2: 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Inand 88.4

kunezinye izinto that I can't even mention because it's heavy zing I motion go to the better end. 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We've been on. 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

0: It's music from Udeza. This one is called My Everything, Raja, on the Hood Up Show in 98.4 FM. It's exactly 10 minutes after 7. Speaking of everything, man, so let's just say you're on a blind date. Just a reminder of what we were talking about earlier. You're on a blind date and you get more figure. We tell you, what do you do? Do you continue with the date? Do you call your friend same time? Do hit us up and let us know what to get. What do you think about that? Sikhona enkundleni zokuxhumana. It is 98.4 FM. Updates on Facebook, 0687649969 on the WhatsApp line. But looking at the time, it is time for us to actually branch over to the second segment of the show, which is Imed Mix. Yes, you and I'm Clan Jim. So today, AD, who do we have?
1: We have Chef Beats, man, in the building. He's going to be spinning those vinyls for you. So make sure we to get out of 10, you let us know who to get Imed Mix. I'm Clan Jim. We need to go by on 068-764-9969, and that is 068-764-9969, or else I'm begging upon the pitch in late like a Facebook, and that is in 9.4 FM. Update Abashwe. Yes, she's separate.
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I make so much money, I'm not even thinking about taking up. I make so much money, I'm not even thinking about taking up. That's cause I got so much money, I still gotta make.

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Whatever the price, I could get her some tickets to fly to the sea in Belize. 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

0: I'm leaving all of them shell-shocked. 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
0: Now that I'm pops, I don't really do well with the jokes.
1: R.I.P.
0: I'm guessing today is a pretty good day for the crows. I don't know what you've been told, but he used to be one of the
2: pros. Say Kyle Sammy XC. 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

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Dalinjaka, West Braga, Maracopanya Gizaga. Kilo got the whip and Zoo just had a daughter. 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Dark times, plenty crimes, but we out of Mozambique. 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

0: Young got next. 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
1: Food is in the neck. That's it in the flex of fire. Spun, no spun up a spun denier. But it's safe gekap, and I can't deny. Oh, rechtig?

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Thanks a lot for choosing us, and happy Saturday to you. 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All right, Chef Beats with Nozette. 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Yeah, shy again number. Yeah, I'm nanny met me send them sandy. Please rate it out of 10 via our WhatsApp line, and that is 0687649969, and that is 0687649969, or else la panange page in let deca Facebook, and that is Inanda 8.4 FM update. But for now, we know what time it is, and it's the time of the feature that we call it Who to Feature. All right, where we're playing two songs in there, in Gomagabesi Jalakuluga, we show Yango Friday, and today.

0: We have two artists, basically. Let me just quickly check who do I have today on who to feature. I guess I have Grant Black, right? The song is called South Africa. And also we're going to be playing another one coming from London side. The song is going to be called, the song is called Bridger. So still like between these two songs. If you get Oizwakangcono and whoever wins, so as we see Plumenae and next week right here on the Hot Up Show right here in 100.4 FM.
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1: Yo, what up? 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

And that's our 7:58. That makes it 2 minutes before the top of the hour, which is 8 o'clock, man, right here on the Hot Up Show. Something from Nomfundo Yingani teaming up with Abby Crazy. And this one right here, it's called God is Good, Man. And speaking of Nomfundo Yingani, she has some couple of EPs or albums under her belt. I mean, 2025 gave us an EP called Style Simon. Also, 2024 gave us another EP that was called Half Clutch. Okay, what is happening? All right, you're hanging out with AT also Siba alongside with Uspoga as well. We're just having fun, man, on your radio when it comes to beautiful music, beautiful conversations up until the hour of 9, right? And we give you answers as well. You with the Telagufa, Young Cheesy, not Cheesy, but I do. And I do believe that we do have some couple of comments, man, regarding

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1: 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And on the way, we're going to be giving you our hashtag top 10 Ashisayo right here on the Hot Up Show straight after this song.
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0: just going to be giving you hashtag Ashisayo top 10. This is basically whereby we just play you 10 songs always on Ezikona on the charts. I do see there are songs ezingenile that moved up the charts, and of course make sure that you do vote for your favorite song. Let us know how you feel about it. 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
1: Ain't nothing but a cross that

I mean, it's a nice sing-along song from TLT. Song title is called Good Day Raja. On the Hood Up Show, Ina and 98.4 FM, 5 minutes after the hour of 8. We're actually towards the end of the show, but right about now, we

0: 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The Hood Up Show with Ade, Sipogazi, and Jude. Number 10.
1: Questa, the car. 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

space. 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

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It's lit. Welcome to the Hood Up Show with Ade, Sipogazi, and Du.

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0: It is 23 minutes gone after 8, right here on the Hot Up Show, right here, Green 100.4 FM. Something from MZ Emma Wayne, team up with the two rings on this one. It's called Fella Corner. Make sure you do check out the video of this song on YouTube, right? It's doing great, best believe. Sitting on number 6 today, right here, on our hashtag top 10, Evutape, Eishisamalanga.
1: Now, introducing the first bubbling under for today. So this is a song that could make it onto the top 10. But do you think ngoma lengene or not? So here is Irash Awa with Ilapisa. Do hit us up and let us know, does this song deserve to be part of the top 10?
2: Bubbling under.

This song is such a vibe, best believe. Something from Now in Chi, teaming up with the Latin Nova Pounds, Modimo Kiboso. I love it right here on the Harab Show, sitting on number 2 on our hashtag Top 10 HSI with the ADO alongside with us for as well. On the Harab Show, being the beautiful Saturday, the 13th of June. I'm just hoping that you're doing great wherever you are, right? And I think Nige Pabling and I took your clean and I'm Sanji, coming from Ustu Cranium. Right, the song is called Asilali. Let us know what you think of this one. Do you think it deserves to be on our hashtag Top 10 HSI for next week? It is up to you, man, not to us. Bubbling under.

It's music from Stu Cranium. This one is called Aslali, right here on Inanda 8.4 FM. Just a recap of Fingumizu 10 that we gave you on hashtag Ashisayo Top 10. At number 10 was Ueli Benukwesta with Dianifuna, which is a new song that came through to our top 10. At number 9, Umaraza, Spili Remix. At number 8, Ugoli, The Sun Came Up. Coming through at number 7 was Useda M, Umshobo Westrato. And of course, at number 6,

0: MZ Emaweni, etike Fela Corner. At number 5, Casper with Punyuka Bempete. Number 4, Dreamin's Cup with Pambili. At number 3 was Red Button, Hardiwele. And then at number 2 was Unoji with Modimo Kiboso.
1: All right, and with that being said, man, that's how we're shutting things down for today. But hey, before we do that, so share the number one, which is coming from the living legend, and that is Snoop Dogg teaming up with the Swizz Beat. The song is called Step Right, and Izulenala is going to be up next right now from 9 o'clock up until 11, and from 11 o'clock up until 2, Ikonage, the show that is called The Shakedown Show with Umfundo Wagamthembu. So make sure to keep it locked right here at 100.4 FM. Check me out on Facebook as AD Sosibo Ayanda, and that is AD Sosibo Ayanda. Down there on Twitter, it's AD _ Sosibo. All right, and check us out on socials as well. As Konage page in Lega Facebook, and that is Inanda.4 FM updates. We're there on Twitter, Inanda884. We're also there on TikTok, man, as Inanda FM. And also go check again the new website here as well, which is Inanda FM. It's up and running. And also download the app. As well as we're told, no man, so I go Hamba GP, Udula Gabe's Palace. We are here.
0: Most definitely. 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
2: 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What wisdom are you building? System. 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

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generation

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The failure of my children is my failure. My failure is my parents' failure. My parents' failure is my grandparents' failure. I see it not the other way around. Your children will never be better without your effort. What we refuse to build now, homeland, becomes the burden inherit later. And what we build now becomes the foundation they stand on tomorrow. Question. 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Question food. 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Into any dinner or more than a pride, a refusal. The bunch of uncle Marangelas, Colum Dotting, and a tattoo of a show now. He has a show apart to call them in a film on the way and come to the demand. Motaman, who called the other man, who called the last. Don't waste my time. We are plugging Gandang or Fun who called. Imagine Maman to get from this one to condemn me. We are going to get to condemn me. That way, they're going to tell Makela. 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So what can they do as in a name? 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

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generation must become an architect not just survivors

0: and medical mandate and in a face-to-face prophetic consultation.
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I call them so come up and be Linda 88.4 FM. 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Welcome to it. I come up again. Welcome to the salad away. She goes at Bubana Lakaja. I horror. Let's see tattoo. Conala sitting here is at the shakedown show. Call them so come up and be Linda 88.4 FM. 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Do engage with us. So we say, LNJ, a lot of music. To engage with us, 0687649969 0687649969. All right, again, up on Facebook page. Again, and you're watching at Inanda 88.4 FM update. At Inanda 88.4 FM update. A lot is happening this week. We've got the likes of Ibafana Bafana that's been playing. A lot of emotions that are happening. Thank you so much. We easily now like at the cell now again. So long, like a horror, let's see. Shagalum, because of Pomelanaga, horror, let's show me Nanyak. Just a little Paragalanaga, e horror, let's see. Tattoo, Zobekona, Lapanag, Doctor Mzinto, as well as Lapanago, Doctor Smear, Galo horror, let's see. Ne connects us and Jackson. Welcome to Shalom Sakazo Inanda, 88.4 FM at today's base radio. Right up on now, Nagra Paragay, DJ Shinza, a hammer up and again, no. A call, can you lap again? Castle got your betty fire. 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Come on, let me go. I'm table. 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

There is a beautiful one taken from Lapenago DJ Shimza at DJ Fire Fire. 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That is a shakedown show. 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Yeah, man. DJ Shimza is doing well for himself. Yeah, ne? Together with the likes of Black Coffee, international DJs doing better and doing the best they can. Kolalam sa kuzono kamba pambili nanda 88.4 FM Base Radio. Radio. Yeah, ne? Maybe now you wanna be an aspiring DJ. Kapile ka DJ. Kade bolala panage go social media. Epostile la panage puma kwenye event. Sati flight. Ebeke kwenye event. Engene motweni. Now it's hectic. Imali yasetshenzwa bafowethu, imali yasetshenzwa. So now make sure ukuthi if you want it, then work for it. Yeah. Msakazo inanda 88.4 FM 3's Base Radio inishumi nane mzuzubomelelo ngehora leshumi nanye kuna la msakazo inokama pambili nanda 88.4 FM 3's Base Radio. 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Kabala mikumfundo kamtembu holding down at the Shutdown Show kuna la msakazo inanda 88.4 FM 3's Base Radio 0687649969 nukwa machike agesi kichibegese ubambala ino lapatake imix kaya ni lapaga DJ Nonsi kola la msakazo ni nanda 88.4 FM at 3's Base so Radio like Facebook page at inanda 88.4 FM at 3's Base so Radio. Maybe akushie njene motivation engane kukona ge umuntu I understand what I'm going through a lot. Kukona umuntu oti kuningi yes Mukhona umuntu othi kunzima Hebrews 1 verse 1 uthi faith is an assurance of things that you don't see. Ngifuna ukuzothi mina whatever that you want be sure about it before whatever that you hope for. Faith is an assurance of things that you hope for. Whatever that you hope for, even though you're not gonna get it. Even though the time is against you, even though the season is against you, keep the hope, keep the assurance. Be sure whatever that you hope, whatever that you hope you want to get, be it one you're hoping for a mot or you're hoping for umshat, you're hoping for muzi, whatever that you want to, whatever that you're hoping for healing, whatever that you're hoping for, keep the assurance. Be sure what suktolil. Be sure what suktolil. That's faith. Be sure what suktolil. Be sure what nak. Puma gwi misery, puma ektenini, puma ngale nisitupa. Just be sure ukuthi wena usunako. Just be sure ukuthi wena usutholile. Then in so doing

you are provoking uNkulunkulu ukuthi akunikeze leyo nto. 16 minutes past the hour of 11 o'clock. Have faith. Have faith. If faith yona eyenza uNkulunkulu enze izinto. Hebrews 11 verse 6 uthi ngokuba ngaphandle kokukholwa akukho ukumthokoza, akwenzeki ukumthokoza uNkulunkulu. So you need faith. So you need assurance of hope in order ukuthokoza uNkulunkulu bese uNkulunkulu yakuthokozisa. Let's do this. 17 minutes past the hour of 11 o'clock. It is Nanda at 8.4 FM to Riggins Base Radio. Umfundo kaMthembu 0687649969. 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

technologic.

sick,

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It is a bright object, and it's obviously rotating because it's flashing. It's way out in the distance, apparently rotating in a very rhythmic fashion because the flash is coming around almost on time. As we look back at the Earth, it's up at about 11 o'clock, about, maybe 10 or 12 Earth diameters

to plug in, turn on, and cop out. You will not be able to lose yourself on Skag and skip out for beer during commercials because the revolution will not be televised. The revolution will not be televised. The revolution will not be brought to you by Xerox and four parts without commercial interruptions. There will be no pictures of pigs shooting down brothers on the instant replay. There will be no pictures of pigs shooting down brothers.

revolution will not be televised, will not be televised, will not be televised, will not be televised. The revolution will be no rerun, brothers. The revolution will be live.

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So nobody told me what to do, and there was no preconception of what to do.

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I'm gonna go get some.

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Technologic. Technologic.

sick,

Bob, I'm looking at what Jack was talking about. It's definitely not a particle that's nearby. It is a bright object, and it's obviously rotating because it's flashing. It's way out in the distance. Apparently rotating in a very rhythmic fashion because the flash is coming around almost on time. As we look back at the Earth, it's up at about 11 o'clock, about, maybe 10 or 12 Earth diameters.

and Xerox in 4 parts without commercial interruptions. There will be no pictures of pigs shooting down brothers on the instant replay.

free your mind about a concept, once you free your mind about a concept of harmony and of music being correct, you can do whatever you want. So nobody told me what to do, and there was no preconception of what to do.

your love.